0: Guide and I, walking upwards, walking. My guide and I hoping I to learn from her words.
1: And 25, 25, 26, 28, 29, 30, 31, 32, 33, 34, 35, 36, 37, 38, 39, 40.

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I'm hoping

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0: If your desires would reach upward instead,
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0: you wouldn't fear losing what you have. And fear of loss would not oppress your heart. And fear of loss would not oppress your heart.
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0: There are a finite number of things a person needs.
2: Men et uendelig antall ting å begjære.
0: But an infinite number of things to desire.
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0: There are a finite number of things a person needs.
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